0: Nova.
1: No music right now.
2: Is it all on me or can I blame it on?
1: This is Alan Walker and Ava Max. Fate.
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0: Nova. 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This is Kecaj Animal.
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0: This is Alan Walker and Ava Max. 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
0: This is Alan Walker and Ava Max. Fate.
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1: New music right now. 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